0: Hi, my name is Jeremy Doty. I'm from Breezy Point, Minnesota. My favorite fall activity is probably just walking through the woods, looking at the beautiful colors on the trees, and wearing a nice cozy sweatshirt.
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Hey there, my name is Brant. Producer Sherry is here as well. I want to talk about deconstruction, kind of a hot thing to talk about right now, and a couple considerations about it that might be helpful, I hope, and some great music coming up too.

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0: deconstruction is a big thing right now. It's like a buzzword. And you know what? I get it. I get it. Like, because you want to peel back the, like, what do I really know? Where did I just kind of inherited things, or I thought this, but now I don't know. I understand that. I just recommend a couple things.
1: Okay.
0: Okay. One is deconstruct the culture too. Because our culture lies to us about a lot of stuff. What are we not questioning?
1: Yeah.
0: And why are we only just questioning this sometimes, like our faith? The other thing is, what about reconstructing based on Jesus? You can peel back all the religious stuff and go, okay, where am I start? Okay, well, don't forget to start again with Jesus. Like, read the Gospels.
1: Very helpful.
0: It can be helpful and healthy, because now we're, okay, let me encounter Jesus freshly. Once I've stripped that other stuff away, and what you'll find is wildly compelling and different and surprising, and you may deepen, you have a deeper relationship than you ever would have otherwise.

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2: I've been wasting time chasing after false gods. What I thought was light turned into a blind spot.

0: Got no more idols. I surrender mine.
1: What if your dog could talk? Would there be some downsides? They did a survey. Dog lovers said there would be. They'd be worried that they would gossip about them.
2: Because they've seen some things.
1: They wouldn't stop talking. And a third thing I thought was really weird, that they wouldn't, that they would say things that aren't approvable.
2: That they...
1: In the larger culture. Like they'd get on, like they get on Twitter and say something, they'd get banned.
2: Your
1: like
2: dog?
1: You can't say it. Yeah, we have opinions.
2: Oh, okay.
1: I mean, you figure if they're smart enough to talk, they might be smart enough to go, what in the world are you guys doing?
2: You think Cozy, your dog, would get banned on
1: she
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1: She might get banned. 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

0: Not kidding.
1: Every single day, there's something I need to remember or I'm going to be in trouble. Every single day. I'm not talking about my keys, my phone. Mm-hmm. I honestly mean this. If I don't remember how much God loves everybody, I'm in serious trouble. Mm. I need to remind myself of that because that's what gives me patience.
2: Yeah.
1: Like, how does God view these people? They're made in his image. Otherwise, you're going to encounter people every day. They're going to be incredibly irritating. But how am I going to respond to that? Like, God loves it. He loves me. How's that changed my response?

0: Okay, this is a feature of the program, very popular feature, where I host a masterclass. Can you do the...
1: Sure, absolutely. And now a masterclass on joke telling with your instructor, Brant Hansen.
0: Yeah, I hate to... If you haven't heard about this, I don't want to be too disrespectful. No, not disrespectful. That makes sense.
1: What is going on here? I don't understand.
0: I was trying to find a way to get into this joke, and it's not working. You have to find a way to get into the joke. That's the masterclass.
1: Yes.
0: You have to find an efficient... Well, I have a joke.
1: Oh, so this is not the joke, what you're doing
0: now. No, I failed to get into the joke. I tried to...
1: Okay, so this is
0: the joke is actually, did you hear Chuck Norris got bit by a cobra?
1: Uh-huh.
0: And then it's like, yeah, well, after 3 long days of suffering, the cobra has passed on. Because it's Chuck Norris.
1: And so... Man, I understand why you couldn't get into that because
0: funny.
1: It's, I don't know.
0: You know what? I didn't think it was that funny to hear myself say it. And then
1: you
0: hit
1: cracked
0: me.
1: Yourself up.
0: Like, that's really.
1: Well, then the master class is paid off. The professor cracked himself up.
0: After 3 long days of suffering, the snake has passed on.
1: Yes.

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fall. 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

Greetings to you and welcome. I am Brant. Producer Sherry is here. Coming up, I'll tell you what the hottest sport in the United States is according to ESPN. Last 2 years. Thought it was really interesting. We'll talk about that. Also, parenthood is like playing a video game where you're trying to level up somebody else. We'll talk about that too coming up.

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0: You know, it's wonderful and totally underrated is just good old fashioned humility.
1: Mm-hmm.
0: And it's so funny. Like, if you're a history nerd like me, one thing you learn is that every period of history, everywhere, everybody thinks that they're at the apex of knowledge.
1: Yes.
0: Like, we have figured it out. And how foolish these people from the past. Mm-hmm. We. Mm-hmm. And it could be scientific ideas like ether. Everybody believed in ether.
1: Mm-hmm.
0: in space. Mm-hmm. Until they didn't. Everybody believed in Newtonian physics until they didn't.
1: Mm-hmm.
0: Now everybody's questioning some of the, you know, like, we're just wrong.
1: Mm-hmm.
0: So all that to say, like, just humility is such a big thing. And we're told to be humble.
1: Yeah.
0: Like, in the Bible, over and over, it starts in the Old Testament, the New Testament, too. Like, and everything be humble.
1: That's what God is drawn to.
0: Yes.
1: Humility.
0: He favors the humble.
1: Yep.
0: It's a good idea to go, you know what? I don't know everything.

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0: The hottest.
1: I'm sorry. I've never heard anyone say hot sports, but go ahead.
0: According to ESPN, yes. The hottest sports.
1: Uh-huh. The hardest.
0: There's one sport that is hotter than any other sport.
1: Pickleball.
0: How did you know that?
1: Because you're on a pickleball kick.
0: You
1: like
0: told
1: every
0: me,
1: week
0: am I?
1: It's something pickleball this, pickleball that.
0: I thought I was suppressing it.
1: No, you're not.
0: Oh. Anyway, it's the hottest.

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stuck inside a cloud. I've been swimming in my doubt.

0: This is pretty sad. I want to share something with you. They just asked 18 to 24 year olds who live in California about their lives.
1: Okay.
0: And I want you to think about this with regards to, if you don't mind, because this is how I'm thinking about it. Like, we can change things. We can say we know a better way, but does it actually work? Be my question. Is the culture getting better as we move certain directions or whatever? 18 to 24 year olds, three quarters say they're anxious.
1: Oh my goodness.
0: Three quarters. More than half depressed. A third say I've had suicidal thoughts in the last year. One third.
1: Jeez.
0: And so again, I want to say this, like, it hurts to think about this, but it's like, what are we doing as a culture? Can we analyze it and deconstruct that and say, does this actually work or not?

0: thinking about this because we got a baby around the house, and it really is true. Somebody said that parenting is like playing a video game, and almost all of us grew up with video games. Mm-hmm. Like, and except instead of trying to level up yourself, you're trying to level up another character.
1: Yeah.
0: That's what parenting is.
1: It's as constant, much as possible.
0: Right, because you got to earn skill points so that they can level up in this or that. Mm-hmm. So, like, you'd be focused on leveling up it.
1: And just hope they don't fight you on it.
0: It starts really like, can I get my character to flip over? Can she level up to lift her head? Yes, she's done it.

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0: reconciled to God through faith in Jesus Christ.
1: Darkness has to leave up in his light.
0: Oh, he's done that for me. He can do it for you. Found Christ. 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

0: Hey, what's up? My name is Brant. So glad you're here. We have a producer for the show, producer Sherry. Now, I bring in all the content, and she's wonderful because she tries to block it for you.
1: Well, I'm not trying to block it. I'm just trying to make sure we get the best out of it and everyone understands it.
0: Yeah, that's cool. And sometimes it means blocking it. Right. Like, no, we're not going to talk about
1: that. Touché, yes.
0: But most of the time, she doesn't know what's going to happen. It's not scripted, but we do have a big agenda, which is we want to encourage you, seriously, like really want this to be a place where there's peace, there's not anxiety, and you can be encouraged and understand just how good God is.

0: You're gonna make mistakes. He doesn't expect you to be perfect. He's the perfect one. He just picks us up. When we get going.
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0: This is so important to remember. 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

0: Yeah, the word is out. People know I'm not doing the national days of or an international day of. I do the opposite.
1: Right.
0: Because I'm not going to be bossed around. Mm-hmm.
1: It's a matter of principle for you.
0: Yeah, who are these people? I don't know. They're making the rules.
1: Okay.
0: Do the opposite. So people are always like, well, what are you going to do about this day then?
1: Yeah.
0: All right. International Music Day.
1: Oh, man. And here we are on this station. Yeah.
0: And people are like, yeah, what are you going to do? This, your station plays mm-hmm. music.
1: That's true.
0: Today, I'm not going to appreciate the music. I'm going to appreciate the lyrics.
1: Brand.
0: No. I'm just going to focus.
1: Oh, not on the music itself.
0: Lyrics.
1: Just the lyrics.
0: I won't enjoy any of the rhythm or the melodies, but the lyrics are going to lift me higher today.

0: This is Andrea Lampke, and my favorite thing about fall is everything. It's so beautiful. I love sitting in my tree stand out in the woods, just having a good old time. And I love the colors.
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0: Her name is Maddie. She's a new mom. She wrote us just saying she listens to us like through the headphone, her AirPods, while she's trying to get this little kid to sleep.
1: Oh.
0: I remember that. I was just thinking about that stage in life, and I had this image in my mind that I'm going to talk about without crying, because this is the thing that always gets me. You know this.
1: No, you're going to cry.
0: I'm not going to.
1: You are
0: going to
1: cry.
0: No, because I'm already gritting my teeth. So if you can imagine Clint Eastwood telling this story.
1: Okay, right? Go ahead, Clint.
0: I remember when Justice was little, so a little boy, I don't know if he was 2, 3, I don't know. He had a helium balloon and did what he does, you know, kids do, and he let go of it and he was upset. Then he got over it as we're watching it. It was bright red.
1: Mm-hmm.
0: It was a beautiful day. This was in Champaign, Illinois. And I could see this thing floating off, floating off, floating off. And we watched it all the way. You could see it forever, you know. And then finally, it's just this tiny spin. But as I was watching it, I was aware, like, that this is an image of what being a parent is like.
1: Mm-hmm.
0: I could see that. Like, this little boy is going to take off. He's going to be gone. I am getting a little teary about it. But I just want to encourage Maddie, as you're trying to get the kid to sleep, it really is true, but it's a very limited time. It's tough right now, but it's a limited time, and they do take off. But that's good, too.

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1: So is it the best kept secret in the world? 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

0: Hey, what's up? My name is Brent. You are listening to what?
1: Get out of that lower bass register. You cried. I told you you were going to cry. When you talk about your kids, you cry. But, and so I watched it. I didn't interrupt. I'm like, hey, what's that, a tear? Didn't want to do that. But we do want to acknowledge you did cry.
0: You're interrupting now.
1: Sniffle, right?
0: Okay. Yeah. Yeah. Boy.
1: There's no reason to be ashamed of crying.
0: I have it all together now. I'm back to that.

0: not amazing. People will tell you you can't be cheerful. You're not supposed to be cheerful. There's so much going on. Mm-hmm. Jesus said, be of good cheer. I've overcome the world. I know you'll have troubles in the world. This was right before he was betrayed in the garden. He said that.
1: Yeah, it sure is.
0: He's not naive. And he wasn't naive when he said, you don't need to worry. You can be like the lilies of the field. They don't work and worry about stuff. Look at them. Mm-hmm. They're beautiful. Look at the birds of the air. Yeah. They're not thinking about tomorrow. Oh, no, what's going to happen? I love that. I mean, again, it's not because you're not aware of all the problems in the world. You can be aware of all the problems in the world and still have this thing called joy. It's completely compatible with sorrow. Mm-hmm. We rejoice mm-hmm. in our sufferings, mm-hmm. even like Paul wrote. Like, there's this strength that is the joy, that's God's joy in being a part of it. No matter what happens, I have this pervasive sense of well-being because of him.

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0: this is Tiffany from Crosby, Minnesota. And I love to listen to the Pulse when I'm getting ready for work. Or a lot of times when I'm at work, I'll have my earbud in and it helps me have a great mood for the day. And usually I'm singing to myself a lot, but my coworkers are very used to it.
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1: Hi, this is Pastor Jason from Risen Church. Maybe you've been looking for a place to belong or a place to find hope and encouragement. At Risen, we believe that true hope is found in one person, Jesus. 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
3: 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I'm incredibly thankful for Teen Challenge. I don't know where I'd be today without them. I'd probably be dead or in jail. It literally saved my life. And with God in this program, I finally have a purpose.
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1: I've been wasting time chasing after false gods. 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

0: know that it's changed my life and my eternity.
1: All of that.
0: And also the lives of people that...
1: All because...
0: I come in contact with.
1: Of you. 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
1: Hi, this is Elena, and this is YFC Minute, the Olive to Raise Up Lifelong Followers of Jesus. Here's our director, Dale Kuglin.
2: When I was a kid, we used a contraption called a pencil. Now, some kids liked brand new ones, but a bunch of us boys thought it was far more impressive to whittle ours down until they were basically a chewed eraser and a tiny lead point. As you can imagine, it was nearly impossible to improve our penmanship with a pencil that barely existed. And then, to our dismay, old Mrs. Slopner would walk over, take our wonderfully tiny pencil out of our hand, and replace it with a new one that felt like it was a mile and a half long. It's a silly memory, but it reminds me how often Christians hang on to something that isn't really helping us. Maybe not a sinful action, but attitudes, feelings, or memories that the Lord knows we'd be better off handing over to Him. Trading in your worn-out metaphorical pencil for God's best is another way that we can grow in our journey as a lifelong follower of Jesus.
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1: Hi, this is Abe, and this is a YFC Minute. 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

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I wanna face that fire, it won't

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1: These nights, I'm just living in the reruns. It's a show called Everything I Should Have Done. But I can't do another one, no. I can't do another one. 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

0: fall, that brief moment in time between lawnmowers and snowblowers. 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

0: this is Laurel, and I absolutely love breaking leaves and roasting marshmallows. 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

0: This is Nancy, and I am calling to say what I like about fall. 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

0: Matt Maher with that one. Everything's going to be all right. He's reassuring you. 104.3 The Pulse. We are Don and Angela. Good morning.
1: Yes, we are. And for the first time, I believe, this season, we have a frost advisory in effect until 9 o'clock this morning. Yeah, we're that chilly. Sunny with a high of 60 today. Right now, 35 degrees with Switchfoot on The Pulse.
2: I've been stuck inside a cloud. 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
1: It's Friday.
0: Yeah.
1: We did it. Yay.
0: Congratulations. Well done.

0: Status from the Young Escape because of God, 104.3 The Pulse, and we are Don and Angela.
1: Okay, so yesterday, first day of October, interesting day, we had our Ministry Workers Appreciation Brunch, and I thought that went exceptionally well. I mean, there were no fisticuffs. There were no loud arguments. You know, everyone got along.
0: Were you expecting Ministry Appreciation Brunch?
1: You got to be prepared. So, no, I thought Dust to Clay, they came and did the music for it yesterday. They did an amazing job. Great. Shared their testimony. Great job. Great job. The speaker, amazing. It was a good day. Good day. So, and I think people love the food, and so it was a good day. So we enjoyed that. And then we ended the day with the Braves winning, so I knew you would be happy.
0: Happy but sleepy. Yeah.
1: Well, yeah. The price you pay for staying up late to watch the Braves win their playoff series. So there you go. But now you get the Dodgers.
0: This is true. This is not sustainable, though, realizing that next week if a team is playing in California— Yeah, then it gets later.
1: Yeah, you're going to have to go to bed like when the morning show's over and wake up at 7 o'clock at night to watch your team play and just
0: stay up. That's not going to work. Yeah, that's not sustainable. Nope.
1: All right. Well, congratulations on your team winning a playoff series. My team didn't make the playoffs, so there you go.
0: There's always next year, right? I've gotten used to saying that phrase a lot. Yeah. There's always next year.
1: Next year, next decade, next century.
0: I'll be saying that next week.
1: Yeah. 104.3 The Pulse thanks Easy Home Solutions for their support. 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

0: 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We're Don and Angela.
1: Frost warning in effect till 9 this morning. It's chilling, 35 degrees now, but right now on our way up to 60.

0: I'm a farmer of 60 years here and up in Palisade, and the pulse really touches my heart every day. As I'm in my tractors, I'm always listening to you guys. So thank you.
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0: Jamie McDonald with that one, Won't Let Go, 104.3 The Pulse. And good morning, we're Don and Angela. Happy Friday.
1: Yes, we are, and happy Friday to you. And here you go. I love this because we live in a country where we're free, right? But what does that mean? I love this verse from Galatians 5:1. My friend Billy Taylor shared with me, it was for freedom that Christ set us free. Therefore, keep standing firm and do not be subject again to the yoke of slavery. We are free in Christ. Jesus set you free. It's as simple as that. You're no longer a slave to sin, selfishness, fear, or past failures. You're a free person in Jesus. And yes, in the United States, we have our freedom. We revel in it. We're blessed to live in a country where we can express our faith in God and Jesus without fear of retaliation from the government. Now, from others, maybe. Unfortunately, we live in this free country, but so many people live in bondage to their hearts, slaves to fears, failures, even slaves to desires. Spiritual bondage can be just as limiting as physical bondage. Our spiritual chains keep them from all that God has for them. Christ set you free. He set you free from the chains of not being free in your own country, but also the chains of your sins. That's been broken. You no longer live in that bondage. Christ came into this world to give you freedom. So many Christians live the Christian life relying on their strength alone. That's where the problem comes in. That's where we don't feel free. It's all about how hard you try and how well you perform. Nope. Christ set you free from that type of living. Know that Christ empowered you, freed you to live not by a set of rules, but in a relationship, a loving relationship with Jesus.
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1: I think he's got the best first name in the business. 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I'm Don. She's Angela. It is 6:37 this morning.
2: I kind of feel like it's reverse. Like it should be Offer Blessing, but then that would be the last name first.
1: Right. Either way, it's a great name.
2: Either way, it does work, yes. And I was thinking about this the other day, Don, because, you know, last week or something, I took my daughter to an Avengers movie and had to watch with AI because I was completely lost and all of that.
1: But because you had not watched a single Avengers movie before.
2: Not familiar.
1: Before you watched the finale. That totally did it in wrong order, but anyways, go ahead.
2: Understood. I had no idea, but learned that you do know the Avengers, yes, that you can talk, you can speak Avenger, which I think is like a whole thing. But it did show me something. I had come up with this idea while I was watching the movie for the parts I could understand. I was like, you know what? I kind of think of prayer warriors like Avengers.
1: Really?
2: You know? Yeah. I'm the type of person.
1: Can't wait to hear this.
2: I am part of the prayer team in my church. I'm one of the leaders, which basically means I schedule people. And but it's true. Like, you send up the signal and like everybody assembles. And you know how the Avengers assemble when something big is going down?
1: Like that's assemble.
2: Yeah, that's how I picture prayer warriors. And everybody kind of has their own little thing, their own little gift, right? Because all the Avengers have their specialty, right? Like, I don't know what they all are. Thor has a hammer. I think I got that one right. I don't know what everybody else does, but like, Spider-Man hangs from buildings and stuff, right? Okay, so you may have like your special, you know, abilities or your special, like one of my prayer partners, she is all about the healing, And there have been people, you know, behind the scenes here. We've been, you know, I've been like, hey, we need prayer. I've got a person in my life who's battling this and hey, let's pray. We need to pray for them. And it's been a series of doing that this week. And I say that to say this, we have a place for you to give us your prayer request. Would love to be able to tell my team of people, hey, Avengers, assemble. And we would love to be using our specialties, the things that we love praying over. I know people who love praying for healing. Mm-hmm. I know people who love praying for breakthrough. I know people who just love praying wisdom, relationships. Yes. And it's so cool how the Holy Spirit will take all of this and things will happen in your life. And I just want you to know that cool, like Avenger-like power is available to you because we got prayer warriors here and we would love to pray for you. You just go to thepulse.mn. You're going to see a place at the top. It says prayer. You just submit your request and we will bring it before God and we will assemble.
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1: You know, we were talking about prayer. I'm glad you brought it up. Coming up on Tuesday, it's going to be Prayer and Praise Day here on The Pulse all day long. So, yeah, please join us in prayer. We'll have some pastors in here praying as well. But, yeah, your request, just go to thepulse.mn, post your prayer request there, and know that you'll be lifted up in prayer.

0: You think of something being fierce as being a bad, scary thing, but when his love for you is fierce, ooh, love that. 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It's 6:47.
1: I was waiting for this to pop up, and there it went. It popped up finally last night. So a little bit of backstory and wondering, okay, I know that you don't have kids that are teenagers anymore, Don, but you could probably picture being in this position. Like, where are those lines and how do you lay down the rules for your teenager with how much time they spend on their phone or things like screen time? Because, you know, at 15, you're not a kid anymore, but you're not an adult either. So it's kind of like, how do you thread the needle with giving them enough responsibility that's appropriate, but also knowing where to lay down the law and be like, we're not going that far. So I say that to say this, my husband and my oldest, who's 15, Aniston,
0: and they're exactly alike personality wise.
1: Yes. My husband's on this like soapbox about, she needs to get more sleep. I think it has to do with the sports, and she also high school, you know, she needs more sleep and to be able to perform and everything like that. Right. So he made me institute screen time for her. So like, and it's very early, and his thinking is, well, she needs to go to bed early because she gets up early because she catches the bus early and all these other things. So literally her screen time is earlier than my youngest, who's 10.
0: Oh, wow. Yeah.
1: Which I'm like, this isn't going to be a problem, right?
0: Not at all.
1: So last night, we're sitting on the couch. We're watching the Braves, right? I'm on my phone. Adam's on his phone. Aniston wants to be on her phone. She can't be on her phone because she has screen time. And that's when the dam kind of broke a little bit with the whole, how come you guys get to be on your phones and I can't be on my phone? And I was like, I was waiting for that question. I knew that question would come up. This is the night. And of course, what is there to say other than, well, because we're adults. Which is like the equivalent of because I said so.
0: Yeah. When you're a mom, you can set the rules as long as you live under my roof.
1: I think I reverted to that because I didn't know what else to say, which is true, right? It's not true, but I was kind of like, I need to come up with a better answer. And she deserves probably a better explanation, but that's literally how that went down last night.
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1: If you have a child with special needs, or you've got a friend that's got a child with special needs, you know how important it is for you that they feel included. Well, here's our good news story of the day, and I hope this makes you smile a while. It's Mason. He is a senior at Manville High School, and he has Down syndrome. And, you know, the kids at school have done a really, really good job of including him in things that they did, and he even is on the football team.
0: Oh.
1: Well, last week, he got the opportunity to go on the field for one play, and his teammates gave him the opportunity to score a touchdown. That has always been Mason's
0: awesome.
1: Dream, to score a touchdown on a football field. So with the ball in his hands, Mason took off down the field and ran 30 yards into the end zone. So this is something Mason has always wanted, right? He's always wanted to score a touchdown. But for Mason, that was not the most important thing of the night. As he's wrapping up and he's talking to his parents, and even the next day, he was still on cloud nine. Why? Because his teammates picked him up and put him on their shoulders and carried him off the field like he was a hero. He said, "Best moment ever, Mom and Dad." And they're looking back saying, you know, the touchdown was special, but that moment when they treated him like a hero, best moment of his life so far. And by the way, his team, they won 53-0.
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1: All right, it is that time we've been waiting 168 hours for.
2: Yes, we have. Yes, yes.
1: Are you ready?
2: Let's go. Yes, yes. I'm especially happy today.
1: Yeah, you are. Overwhelming majority. We threw out several suggestions for a Friday morning song that we would play at 7 o'clock on a Friday morning. It wasn't unanimous, but by far, this was the number one vote getter. So this is going to be our Friday morning song until further notice.
2: Yeah. Yes.
1: I was going to say until Jesus came back, but it could change. I mean, possibly. Probably not. It's Merce Me. Let's get happy.
3: Hey.

0: There you go. The Friday morning song, Happy Dance from Mercy Me with Don and Angela. And I got to thinking, one, during the song, I felt like they were singing to me, hey, you in the back of the room with the concrete shoes. It's okay to break free and dance a little bit. So that one's like, wow, they're singing to me. And the other thing is, I think, wouldn't it be cool if we got videos of families together doing the happy dance? And if I get one of those from you, I'm thinking we might have to hook you up with a family four-pack of T-shirts from the Pulse. I'm just saying.
1: Text it into us. Yeah. Let's see your happy dance. Yeah. Yes.
0: Love to see your happy dance. All right. So there you go. Text number is 218-833-2778. All right. There we go. All right. Back to normal. Whatever that is around here. It's Rachel Purcell. Keep going on 104.3 The Pulse.

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1: Hey, this is Becky, and I love to listen to Pulse while I'm working. 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

0: That's Torrin Wells. Breathe on it. 104.3 The Pulse. Don and Angela here.
1: Angela was saying maybe if you breathed on it, it'd be a little bit warmer. Frost advisory in effect until 9 o'clock. 60 for a high today. Right now, we are at 33.
2: Woke up feeling anxious. Happens on occasion. The feeling

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1: And I would love, well, we would love to know your God showed up moment this week. And here's the thing. It doesn't have to be like some huge miracle, because you say that and you're picturing sometimes something right. very, very big. And you're like, well, I haven't seen anything big like that. Maybe someone called at exactly the right time.
0: Oh, yeah.
1: Maybe something worked out that you had been praying about.
0: Mm-hmm.
1: Or maybe you just had one of those moments where you thought, okay, God, I see you. I see you. You're winking at me right now. This is you. Where did you notice God this week? We would love to hear about it, be encouraged by it, celebrate it, share it. 218-833-2778. I can't think of a better way to cap off the work week, right? Than saying, you know where God showed up this week? Oh, on Wednesday, I didn't feel like I could make it. But then God showed up here. Would love to hear it. 218-833-2778.
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0: Hit those drums. Come on, play those drums. Let's go. Come on. It's Passion with Just That Good on 104.3 The Pulse with Don and Angela. It's 7:24.
1: Text us your God showed up moment from this week. 218-833-2778. Tina did. She said her brother, Tim, got a diagnosis and was able to start treatment. Will be able to start treatment on Tuesday. So yay for that. Where's God shown up for you? We want to hear it.

0: That's from Andrew Rip. 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
1: You know, we're just asking you, where did God show up in your life this week? And mine is so incredibly simple. I didn't grow up in Minnesota, though. I grew up in the South. First of all, think of growing up in Southern California, San Diego, where you either have evergreen trees or no trees. I mean, it's not a lot of trees in the area. It's a very desert area. Then I moved to Texas, where there is no fall foliage. The only way you know it's fall is it's not 100 degrees anymore. But I moved to Minnesota last year. So this is technically my second fall here, but I'm still blown away. And as I try to walk every afternoon, I try to make sure I get all my steps in every day. You know, the 10,000 steps, blah, blah, blah. And I'm walking in our neighborhood. And Angela knows this because I'll send her pictures. Because it's like God showing up again, just reminding me how beautiful his creation is. There is one tree in particular that's diagonally behind our house. And I can't tell you. I mean, it's just, it's unbelievably golden.
0: And I
1: had never seen such vibrant colors on a tree before. And I love the red trees especially, but this one, I'm like going, that's like a light. It was so bright and so beautiful. And I know those leaves are going to be gone here pretty soon. You know, it's fall. That happens. But it's just, okay, I just had to stop there for just a second and take a picture. It's like, okay, God, thank you. Thank you for this beauty. The season's changing. And the drive on 371 is unbelievably beautiful in the morning when you're going by the lakes and all. So, yeah, just once again, God showing up. And I love the seasons. I'm loving that. But, you know, to see the beauty of each season, man, I'm just, thank you, God. Thank you for
0: that. That's awesome.
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0: That's from Natalie Lane, The Long Way, here on 104.3 The Pulse. Hey, good morning. We are Don and Angela, and it is time to play Triple Play. And today is the Friday edition of Triple Play, which means it's more...
1: wacky.
0: Wacky! That's right. Good adjective, Don. You knew the assignment.
1: I had no idea what she was going to use the word for. She just said, Don, give me an adjective when I point to you. And I'm like, oh, okay, wacky. And there you go.
0: So that, see, it fits. It's more fits. Wacky. So, it's yes, how wacky. Do we play Triple Play?
1: All right, here's how it goes. We'll give you three words that have something in common, and you text your answer to us, and everyone who gets it right goes into a drawing, and somebody's going to win a glow-in-the-dark 104.3 The Pulse t-shirt. 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Your clues today are North Utility Vault. 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
0: If you think you know, 218-833-2778. 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

0: Elevation Worship, same God on 104.3 The Pulse, and we are Don and Angela. We are playing Triple Play, the Friday edition, which means it's more
1: cattywampus.
0: There you go.
1: For the rest of the week. I have no idea what she's doing. She just says, come up with an adjective. And I'm like, okay.
0: We're playing Mad Libs and Triple Play at the same time.
1: Very, very talented. All right. So we give you three clues. They all have something in common. You text in your answer. Everybody who gets it right during the one song, you have one song to get your answer in. So no rush, but you can't delay that much either. Great guesses today, and not all of them were right. Some people said bank. Good guess. Steel was the guest of a few folks this morning. But here, the word we were looking for was pole. Okay? North pole, utility pole, and pole vault. I will give you one more insight into Triple Play. And you may have already figured this out. But when it's just one word, there's usually going to be two words that go before it, one word that comes after it. You see what I mean?
0: Gotta like put it in both positions.
1: North pole, utility pole, pole vault. So, or sometimes it's two words that come after it, one word before it. But it's not always going to be three of the same. So there you go. Shannon from Browerville was the winner of Triple Play today. And she says she loves playing on the way to work. So
0: Shannon. That's right. Yay. Congratulations, Shannon. And we will play again. This time is at, 7:35 technically when you get the clues.
1: That's right.
0: Coming up on Monday.
1: Yep, right here.
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1: Okay, so maybe you, Don, can remember back to the days when your kids were first born and you had to go through the fun process of naming them.
0: Uh-huh.
1: And you had to get on the same page with Valerie about the names.
0: No, because when the kids are born, they take the kid away from the mom for a little bit. You just walk off with the kid. She doesn't even have to hear the conversation. You can name the kid whatever you want.
1: I named this child this.
0: Of course,
1: I'm sure in some cultures they may do that. But I mean, I remember, like, this can be an agonizing process for some. Like, I remember Adam gave me one letter. You have one letter, A. So, oh, wow. I mean, I guess it helped narrow things down, but we had to be on the same page with it, right?
0: Because he's Adam, you're Angela.
1: I'm Angela, the A family.
0: Yeah, you're the A family. All right, got it.
1: Yeah, wait, he's an engineer. He likes that stuff. Anyway, so Diane and her husband, they're going through this process because they are welcoming a surprise baby boy. Surprise! You know, one of those. And unfortunately, they could not agree on his name. And so they're going round and round and round about this and, you know, having the, like, little arguments, and they just, you know, agonizing over this. Now, both of them were quietly considering maybe the name Bear, just kind of like as an aside. But they hadn't mentioned it to anybody yet. They hadn't even hardly mentioned it to each other. And they certainly hadn't mentioned it to their 2-year-old daughter, Stevie. Okay. And so when the surprise baby boy is born, they still didn't have a name. But when Sister Stevie enters the hospital room and sees her brother for the first time, she immediately points to him and says, "Baby Bear." And her parents look at each other and they're like, "How did she know?" And then they're like, "Okay, well, we're just going to decide the debate is over. We're just going to let her name him." And he's been Bear ever since.
0: Good thing she didn't say Chihuahua.
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1: All right, it is straight up 8 o'clock, and by almost unanimous, not quite unanimous vote, we started talking about this a few weeks ago, about having a Friday morning song.
2: Yes.
1: A song that we would play on Friday mornings at the top of the hour that just might put a smile on your face and maybe a little dance in your toes.
2: Yes.
1: Maybe, you know, tap your toes a little bit with it. And this is by far the one that won the vote. So we're going to play this Friday morning, 7 o'clock, 8 o'clock, just to get you going. You ready?
2: Ready. It's Happy Dance time.
3: Hey.

0: Yeah, it's Happy Dance from Mercy Me. And I just learned something about Bart Millard from Mercy Me, actually, that explains a lot. Yes, he is a huge Dallas Cowboys fan. So Bart and Don actually have something in common because neither of you have gotten to do a Cowboys Super Bowl Happy Dance since 1996. 30 years. That's a long time to not be able to
1: do. We have to find something else to be happy. Thanks for bringing that up, Andrea.

0: That's from Sean Rodriguez, 104.3 The Pulse, and we're Don and Angela.
1: All right, the frost advisory is in effect for a few more minutes until 9 o'clock this morning, but we're on our way up. We're going back up now. We're good. Look for a high right around 60 today. Right now, it is sunny and 34. But Terry, you remain on The Pulse.

0: this is Gina from Aiken. The Pulse is the best radio station in the whole Brainerd Lakes area, and I share the word with everybody that I can. 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Thank you, guys. Love y'all.
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0: Evergreen. That's from Ren Collective Evergreen, 104.3 The Pulse. We're Don and Angela.
1: Just 41 days away from the Crowder concert. Also means we're only 41 days from seeing this guy, because he'll be there too. It's Patrick Mayberry. Here's 3 days later on The Pulse.
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0: That is Patrick Mayberry 3 days later, 104.3 The Pulse, and we are Don and Angela.
1: All right, it's time for the audience participation part of the show. This is where we need to know what you think, all right? And you text your answer to 218-833-2778. All right, so texting your answer. I want to know, because this was kind of an interesting topic on social media yesterday. I'm like going, I want to see what Central Minnesotans think about this. You can permanently fix one tiny annoyance. What are you going to fix? The only rule being, it can't be a spouse. It can't be a person.
0: It can't be people.
1: I know I said annoyance, but it can't be a person. Okay? What would you fix?
0: Huh.
1: I told Angela, we moved into a new building. Now, this building has been here, I don't know, probably part of it's been here 100 years. Okay? So when they put this building in, there wasn't necessarily electricity in the building at the time. And so they went back and added light fixtures, you know, later. And so Sometimes when you walk into a room, you know, when you open the door, that the light switch, that's what I'm looking for, is right there. The dog agrees with me. The light switch is right there. But in this building, sometimes it's behind the door. So you have to open the door all the way, walk around behind the door to turn the lights on. Not a big annoyance, but it's a tiny annoyance. That is something I would fix. So, what would you fix?
0: It can't be people.
1: No, it can't be people. No, no spouses, no kids, no brothers-in-law, sisters-in-laws, parent, father-in-law, none of that. It's got to be something, not a person.
0: I mean, sadly, most of the things I'm thinking about revolve around people, so I'm trying to think.
1: While Angela thinks about that, text me your answer, 218-833-2778. You can permanently fix one tiny annoyance. Let us know, 218-833-2778.
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0: You bring the chocolate, graham crackers, and marshmallows. 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

0: That is Forrest Frank, Two-Step the Enemy on 104.3 The Pulse. We are Don and Angela. Good morning.
1: Apparently, we struck a nerve this morning, Angela. Goodness gracious, great googly moogly, all the responses this morning of tell us what's one annoyance that you would like to permanently fix. And it can't be a person. Apparently, with the rules, so it can be things people do. Because chewing food loudly was one of the ones that came out first thing.
0: I feel like that's on the line because you got to fix the person sometimes to fix some of the behaviors. But I get it. Okay. It's on the line. It's on the line.
1: So there we go. I love what Dave said. Dave said the use of turn signals. I think he means the
0: behavior.
1: Yeah, but it's the improper use of turn signals. You're not upset when people use turn signals, are you, Dave? Because that's a good thing.
0: I get so angry when that blinker comes on.
1: Why are they using their blinker?
0: Why do cars have blinkers?
1: So you agreed with the one that was talking about the annoyance of cords and fishing lines and things like that getting tangled up.
0: Yeah, so, okay, because I couldn't think of one before you put me on this one. And I was I need a song or two. And then, you know, when, who was it that mentioned the cords? Neil, yes. Thank you, Neil. Yes. When he was like, oh, the cord's getting tangled up, fishing line, all that. I'm like, oh, that reminds me of something that does, like the charger ends. Why are there 50 million different specialized charger ends? Can't we just agree on one? And the iPhone doesn't help because they like change every time they come out with a new phone, they come out with a new charger.
1: Thank you, iPhone.
0: Like, yeah. How many? Well, I'm still doing the lightning cable over here. No, it's a C one. No, I'm like, can we just do one? Right. Just one. Everybody sticks to it. I don't want a bin of 50 different phone cords or cords in general to charge things that I don't know what goes to what. That annoys me. There you go.
1: So Carter said Wi-Fi disconnecting and reconnecting constantly. That could be very annoying. All right.
0: Yes.
1: Potholes.
0: Those are annoying. Yes.
1: Very annoying. Jenny shared potholes. And then this one, and I'm like going, wow, this is so true. I wouldn't have ever thought about this, but Rebecca said pine needles in July from your Christmas tree from December. If your Christmas tree from December is still up in the living room in July, sorry, you're going to have to live with the pine needles.
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0: 41 days until Crowder's at the Gitchazebe. Woo, in concert.
1: Counting it down.
0: Tickets are going pretty fast. I mean, it's more than halfway sold out, and we still have 41 days to go. Don't hesitate. Don't wait. I'm just saying. Crowder, there was Somebody Prayed on the Pulse with Don and Angela.
1: So this is super sweet. There's a dad in Idaho who apparently his hobby is getting Guinness World Records because he has 200 of them.
0: Oh, wow. So
1: he must have a room in his basement. Like, these are all my world records for right now. You know? But he decided that for his next world record, he was going to need a little bit of help. He wanted a partner. So he recruited his three-year-old daughter. So David and his daughter, little Felicity, attempted this thing where I'm trying to picture this. I can't totally picture this, but I could probably go to YouTube at some point and see what it looks like. He throws a back spinning hula hoop and okay. She runs through it, and then they switch and they go back and forth.
0: Like he throws it and then she throws it.
1: Oh, okay. Okay. So I'm picturing the hula hoop. Like, how does she get through the hula hoop? No, they're like tossing it to each other.
0: Oh,
1: like,
0: okay.
1: Using the backspin. Okay. That helps me anyway. So yeah. So they're tossing it back and forth, and then they switch and they do it back and forth for 30 seconds. Apparently this is world record, you know, territory.
0: Okay.
1: And which if you think about it, a three-year-old doing anything for 30 seconds straight, that's probably in and of itself.
0: That's the world record right there.
1: It's a world record, yay, right? But they end up doing it 9 times. And so they did set the record together as daddy, daughter. And that kind of got us thinking, like, if your family, if you and your kids could choose something to try to set a world record for, maybe it's something you do all the time,
0: uh-huh,
1: or maybe it's something that you just like to do together. Like, what's something that you would attempt to try for, like, what could you try? You know, like, oh, I bet we could do a world record or something in this, right? I'm thinking dad jokes. There's got to be some sort of a world record somewhere for dad jokes, right? We could look that up and try to break that, because that's what we do together as a family.
0: All right.
1: What about you, Don?
0: Oh, so I'm asking if you have something that you feel like you and your family could set a world record doing, text us. Well, yeah, let's have some fun with this. 218-833-2778. 218-833-2778. I think I might have some competition on this, but me and my kids, we would set the world record for most consecutive days of having a messy room.
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1: Just kind of wondering if your family could win a world record for something you already do all the time, or something you already do with your kids to bond with them, or maybe something they already do that's very annoying and maybe you could turn it into a world record, right? What would it be? That is the question this morning.
0: Could Valerie set a world record for most eye rolls in 60 seconds?
1: You know what? I actually looked that up because I was curious. I was going to, like, you know, because could we turn teenagering into a world record? You know, like eye rolls. And there is not a category for eye rolls specifically.
0: Okay.
1: But there are some very interesting subcategories because it has to be oddly specific in order to, because you have to be able to, you know, judge.
0: Verify, yeah, all that good stuff.
1: You know, and it has to be measurable and stuff. So if you don't have enough things to do this weekend and you want to try to set a world record with your family, here are some categories that are currently maybe doable.
0: Okay.
1: Most socks put on 1 foot in 30 seconds. This sounds doable. Probably harder than it sounds. But it sounds most t-shirts worn at once.
0: Okay.
1: This might be a way to get your family to get their laundry off the floor. You go like, hey, we're going to set a world record for the most t-shirts worn at once.
0: I was thinking most consecutive days wearing the same t-shirt, but
1: that might, I'll have to look that one up. That might actually, that might be a category. How about this one? This one's my favorite, Don. I feel like this could be a new goal here at the Pulse.
0: Okay.
1: Maybe we could aspire to this.
0: Makes me nervous, but okay, go ahead.
1: Most sticky notes stuck on the face in 1 minute. Current record is 58. How would you feel about having some sticky notes stuck on your face, Don, for about a minute?
0: Can we nominate someone else, like maybe Dave Wonders? All the staff gets together and we stick sticky notes.
1: Who has the biggest face that we could actually put some notes on that could, and see if we could win this thing?
0: Chaz Louder. Now we're talking.

0: night you're falling all to pieces. You can bring your lonely heart to Jesus. What if I told you that I believe it?
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1: Time for our good news story of the day, hopefully a story that'll make you smile a while. And if you have a special needs kid or you've got friends that have a special needs kid, we've got friends that have a Down syndrome kid, you'll love this story. It's about Mason. He is a senior in high school, and he has Down syndrome, but he loves to be on the football team. The football team loves that Mason's on the football team. Well, he'd always wanted to score a touchdown. That's been Mason's dream, to score a touchdown. Well, in their football game a short time ago, they handed off the ball to Mason. And the offensive line blocked like crazy. He runs down the field. He runs 30 yards into the touchdown zone, the end zone, and everyone gathers around him. They're screaming, they're celebrating, and they lifted him up onto their shoulders and carried him off the field as the crowd celebrated.
0: Aww.
1: It's a moment that Mason, his family, will never forget. They said the parents' heart was so proud to see him so happy to do something that he had waited his entire life to do. His father, Eddie, was blown away. Said the family was especially grateful for the way the team got around him. When they asked Mason what was the best part of scoring that touchdown, it wasn't the fact that he scored a touchdown. He said, "They picked me up and put me on their shoulders and carried me off like a hero. That was the best part." So he'd been waiting for the touchdown moment, but it was how they treated him afterwards that was the best moment of his life. Also, the fact that Manville ended up winning the game 53-0. 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
1: This is a well done forecast. Loving this. Lots of sunshine today. High near 60. Right now we've warmed up into the 40s. It's 41. 104.3 The Pulse. 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

0: good music, that's good for you. 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

0: John Allen, along with Mac Brock, used to be with Elevation Worship. 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
1: Maybe this is true in your family as well. This tends to be in our family the day where I start to notice that, we need more food. We need to buy some stocks are getting low. And the one telltale for me is I open the fridge and I see nothing but vegetables left. And I'm like, oh no, we only have vegetables to eat in this fridge. Gotta go grocery shopping. We have no food. No one wants to eat the vegetables.
0: Not a single carb in the house.
1: Nope.
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4: 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Only way I'm getting to the other side. Days are getting dark. Life's a little hard. Blinded, but I'm trying not to lose sight. I don't got this. I know you got this. Yeah.

0: I know you're gonna see me through it.
1: This is Erica Coe. My boys are ready for fall. They love to jump in the leaves.
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0: 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Don and Angela here with you.
1: That's one of your favorites. I mean, you like it so much, you named your fantasy football team the IDK.
0: Nancy named it that way. Yes, it's correct.
1: All right. So.
0: Yes, and they are performing to their name, so okay. Yes.
1: They might be performing to the IDC. I don't care. Okay, so I love that we live in a country where we have freedom. You know, we have freedom of speech. We have freedom of religion, the freedom to gather. But if you're a Christian, you have freedom through Christ. It was for freedom that Christ set us free. Therefore, keep standing firm and do not be subject again to the yoke of slavery. That comes from Galatians 5:1. And my friend Billy Taylor wrote today, Jesus set you free. It's as simple as that. You are no longer a slave to your sin. You're not a slave to selfishness. You're not a slave to fear. You're not a slave to your past failures. You are a free person in Jesus Christ. Here in the U.S., we revel in our freedom. We're blessed to live in this country where we can express our faith in God without a fear of retaliation. But even though we live in a free country, a lot of people still struggle with living in bondage of their hearts, their fears, their failures, their desires. And spiritual bondage can be just as limiting, if not more so, than physical bondage. Their spiritual chains keep them from all that God has for them. Keep in mind, Christ set you free. The chains of sin has been broken in your life. You no longer live in that bondage. Christ came into this world to give you freedom. He set you free from your past, free from your fears, and free to be all that God created you to be.
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0: It's John Reddick with No Fear, Not Over My Life. I'm 104.3 The Pulse, along with Angela. I'm Don. Happy Friday.
1: I was just thinking about this week. I like to think of prayer warriors kind of like Avengers, like spiritual Avengers. I know you watched all the movies. Yeah. You know who they are. Like, because everybody's got, you know, when you pray, first of all, the Holy Spirit does stuff that we can't do in the natural. So it's already like you got a superpower if you just pray and bring it to God. But then, you know, as I've been part of a prayer team and headed up a prayer team and stuff, individual people, they all have specific things that, like, I go to my friend Sandra because when she prays, people get healed, right? And so okay. It's kind of like her special thing, that spiritual gift or something, you know? Mm. And then I got other people, when I pray with them, I get wisdom, you know, things okay. like that. And so I say that to let you know that when you come to us with a prayer request, we have people, we say, Avengers, get, what do they gather? What do they say, Don? They say, you know,
0: it's Avengers. Assemble.
1: That's it. Avengers Assemble. I don't know. I don't watch superhero movies, but like, Avengers Assemble, right? And we get our prayer team together and we want to be able to do that for you and the thing that's going on in your life. And all you got to do is go to our website, thepulse.mn. At the top, it says prayer. You send us your request there. We get our team of superheroes together and then we will be praying for you. We promise. And we know that God's going to respond. God's going to do something when we pray.
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0: All things new from Big Daddy Weave, 104.3 The Pulse. Don and Angela with you.
1: And one of the things that we love to do is communicate. I mean, we're communicators, right? That's what we do for a living. So we love
0: theoretically.
1: We love it when there's a little bit of feedback. We just want to let you know there are several ways you can get in contact with. You can email us. I'm don@thepulse.mn. Angela's angela@thepulse.mn. But one of the things we communicate with every single morning is through our text line. And you can text this anytime. We'll get it. We'll see it. Now, if you just want Don and Angela to see, you probably need to email us. But if you don't mind everybody on the staff seeing it, you can text this anytime, 218-833-2778. That does go for prayer requests. Like, yeah. If you have a specific prayer request and you don't feel like putting it on the prayer wall, you can email us. We will pray for you. We'll lift you up in prayer as well. But the text line, 218-833-2778.
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0: Tyler Philip Ratcliffe. It's like he's always in trouble. Tyler Philip Ratcliffe. It's a great song called I've Got Joy on 104.3 The Pulse with Don and Angela.
1: Speaking of names,
0: yes,
1: that can be one of the most enjoyable yet terrifying part of when you're welcoming a new human into your family.
0: Uh-huh.
1: Like, you got to name the human. And
0: yes,
1: like, you realize when you become a parent, you're like, oh, well, we thought naming pets was hard. This human has to write this on resumes,
0: yes,
1: and sign this on checks for the rest of their life. Like, that's an important job.
0: When we went to name our kids, our firstborn was a son. I wanted to name him Son.
1: Son 1.0. No,
0: son, well, think of my
1: 2.0. No.
0: Think of my name.
1: Uh-huh.
0: Son.
1: Don.
0: My last name?
1: Burns.
0: Sunburns.
1: Oh, see, it's like a triple play clue. Yeah. It takes me a minute.
0: Valerie said no. Anyways, as you were saying.
1: Oh, I'm a little slow, but that's funny, actually. That's hilarious. Okay, well, Diane and her husband, they had a surprise baby boy on the way, but they could not agree on what to name him. So both of them were quietly kind of considering maybe the name Bear, but they didn't really tell anybody, and they certainly hadn't mentioned it to their two-year-old daughter, and her name is Stevie. Well, when her baby brother was born, Stevie enters the hospital room, sees her baby brother for the first time, and immediately points to him and says, Baby Bear!
0: Aww.
1: In which case, her parents looked at each other and like, oh, we were thinking about Bear. I guess little Stevie has decided and the debate is officially over. His name is now Bear.
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Lloyd Nix with A Little More. 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Happy Friday. Friends, we made it to the final day of the week, the final weekday, rather. And in light of that, I think we need to celebrate. So if you've got a song you'd like to hear this morning, a song that would push you through the last workday here, let me know. 218-833-2778. Let's get that Friday morning dance party going, shall we? Text me a request, 218-833-2778. Here's Phil Wickham.

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0: Jeremy Rosato with Glory to God. You are listening to 104.3 The Pulse. Guys, it is a happy Friday morning, and I would love to play your song requests. 218-833-2778. Also, it's Fridays when all the new music drops and when we sometimes showcase some of the new songs added to the Pulse playlist. And I've got a new one for you. Very excited about this one from our friends Mercy Me. The song is called Wake Up Sleeper. And before we share the song with you, here's the story.
1: Hey, this is Bart from Mercy Me, and Wake Up Sleeper is just a wake-up call to remind us that no matter what we go through, no matter the lies that are told to us that we're not worthy, it's simply not the case. God is not done using you. He is not done using me. And so wake up. Live your life to the fullest. Do it simply because of what God has done for us. It's worth it. This is Wake Up Sleeper.

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That is the latest from We Are Messengers, Heaven and Earth on 104.3 The Pulse. What do you think about that one? I really dig it, but we really enjoy your feedback. If it's a thumbs up or a thumbs down song for you, you want to hear more of it, or if there's a song that maybe you've heard somewhere else, maybe you heard a song at church, but you haven't been hearing it on The Pulse, let us know. We appreciate all the feedback, all the tips. 218-833-2778. Here's Gateway Worship. Who else?

Sidewalk Prophets with Father Let It Be. Well, yesterday kicked off October. You know what that means? It means that now I'm starting to get Christmas music in my inbox. Yeah, got my first Christmas songs of the season from Jason Gray. And there was a Tasha Layton one in there and some Katie Nicole. It's coming, guys. Like it or not. And if you think that October is way too early for music, apparently millions of people disagree with you. New streaming data shows that holiday listening is already taking off, averaging more than 36 million Christmas songs streamed every day. I repeat, 36 million Christmas songs streaming a day. 100,000 holiday playlists were created during last month. So all that to say, who are these people? Why are you making Christmas music playlists in September? I will endeavor to make a really good Pulse Christmas playlist. And I might even, you know, share a couple of the early sneak peeks when we get into November. But we will not officially launch. So don't get crazy excited that I'm talking about Christmas. We won't go fully launched until after Thanksgiving. So hold your horse.

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Just say, Alexa, play WZFJ The Pulse, and it will pull up the stream. However you're listening to us today, thank you for being here. Hope you're having a great Friday morning so far. Here is the latest from Matthew West. It's Back to Jesus.

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0: 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Their Moving Target EP came out today, and it is very good. Of course, the song Looking for You is track number 2 on there, but it's one of 7 just amazing tunes. Also out today is the brand new full-length debut album from Caleb and John. We've been enjoying them on our station for a while. They've been, you know, kind of parceling out single after single for a while, but their album My Hope just came out today. So if you like Caleb and John, check out My Hope. Those are kind of the two biggies that that dropped today. A number of singles. There's one from Francesca Battistelli that is pretty good, but those are the two albums. One from Caleb and John, My Hope, and Gable Price and Friends, Moving Target. Check it out. Here's music from Leanna Crawford.
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Horace Frank with OK. 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Hope and you are having a fantastic Friday, or as I like to call it, Fry-yay. Coming up, music from KB, Elevation Worship, Megan Woods. Here is Tim Timmons, The Way We Love.

Toby Mac with Lord It Feels Good. You are listening to 104.3 The Pulse. This morning I got in my car and it was cold, y'all. It was in the upper 30s when I first stepped in my car, and I had to, you know, put on the defrost thing, the defogger. And it was fine. It warmed up eventually, but it was that gentle reminder. Yeah, guys, winter is coming. It's getting colder. And in light of that, I just wanted to remind you that we have got the Coats for Kids drive going on right now. We are collecting new or gently used coats, snow pants, boots, mittens, hats, things that are new or gently used, meaning they're free from holes, free from broken zippers or stains or things like that. But we are collecting through Wednesday next week. So if you've got those items, make sure you bring them in. We need them by the 7th so that they, you know, have the opportunity to get cleaned. They have the opportunity to get organized and sorted for the distribution that happens later on this month. So get those coats in. Deadline is Wednesday. If you need a list of drop-off locations, check out our website, thepulse.mn. And thank you to everybody who's already brought in coats for the Coats for Kids drive. This blesses hundreds of families each and every year. Here's music from Megan Woods. It's Heaven Down Here.

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And it's music from KB, We Still Believe, Holy Forever. Good morning. Happy Friday, friends. Got some Ren Collective, Joel Barnes, and Ellie Holcomb coming up. Here is Elevation with Praise.

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Ellie Holcomb, wherever I go, you are listening to 104.3 The Pulse. Every day is some weird, fun, obscure holiday. Today is National Name Your Car Day. Can you even truly love your car if you haven't given it a nickname? Particularly a pun-based nickname. Like I had a friend who had a Toyota, and he named it Yoda. My car is named Andy because it is a mint green, like Andy's mints. And so, it's Andy. I've had, a number of different vehicles over the years that I've tried to aim for clever nicknames. But my question is, do you have a named vehicle? And if so, is it funny? Like, is there a fun play on words? Let me know. 218-833-2778. That's 218-833-2778. If your vehicle does not have a nickname, okay, if it does not, if you've not named it, this is a service that we offer, okay? All you got to do is tell me what year, what make, model, and then what color it is, and I will give you a name for your vehicle if it does not already have one, because I want to make sure you're not missing out on celebrating this wonderful day of National Name Your Car Day. All right? So if you need help, let me know. I'll help name your vehicle. Here's Joelle Barnes and Seth Schleter with Road Less Traveled.

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1: Used to wonder what you thought of me. Were you watching so distraught with me? Did I mean anything to you? Did I matter? Did I move you? And all my questioning and wondering, and all the doubts that I was harboring.

Better than I ever thought. That's Ren Collective on 104.3 The Pulse. Good morning. Almost afternoon. We're getting there a few minutes from now. But I got some Torrin Wells, Yvette Luna, and Warren P. coming up. Here is Jamie McDonald, Ain't No Way.

0: Hi, this is Margaret Morris. My favorite thing to do in the fall is my cousin and my girlfriend. We all grew up together, and we go over to the apple orchard by Aiken and taste apples. And my apples, hey, have fun.
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He is always making ways, ways through the desert. He is splitting the Red Sea. When I see a dead end, when I see a hopeless situation, guess what? He sees that and he scoffs, because guess what? Our God is bigger than the biggest roadblocks that we encounter. He's capable. If you're struggling right now and you're feeling overwhelmed by your circumstances, remember how big, how mighty, how faithful, how good the God that we serve is. Here's music from Patrick Mayberry, Lead On, Good Shepherd.

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2: Let me tell you about Chloe and Cooper. Being new to the area, Cooper was convinced that he was the only kid in his school that was a Christian because, as you know, Chloe didn't count. After hearing about the YFC rallies, they decided to check it out. And wouldn't you know it, they saw hundreds of teens that were having a great time playing games, listening to great music, singing, laughing, and hearing a very clear message of the gospel. All the while being surrounded by hundreds and hundreds of teens their own age from the Lakes area. Now, the fact that they didn't know anyone didn't matter. Just knowing that they were not alone made all the difference in the world. Your Cooper and your Chloe can have that same experience at the next YFC Bay Rally on Wednesday, October 7th at the Northern Pacific Center, beginning at 6:45. There's a lot of details. 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

Evan Egerer with More of You. 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My name is Dave. And friends, we are so glad you're here. If you've got a song you'd like to hear this afternoon, let me know. 218-833-2778. That's 218-833-2778. Here is Switchfoot.

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I thought there was something wrong with me. I did my best, tried everything that my counselor said. I put in the work, talked to myself, checked all the boxes, all of the steps. Still didn't help, still didn't help.

Sanctus Real with On the Mend, 104.3 The Pulse. Friends, glad that you are here. Our verse for today is Jeremiah 29:13. You will seek me and find me when you seek me with all your heart. You ever realize that you can look all over your house for something, only to realize it was right in front of you all along? I can't tell you the number of times I've been looking for something and it's in my pocket, or I'm actually holding it. It's kind of infuriating. You're looking for your glasses and they're, you know, sitting on top of your head. Our relationship with God can be like that. Jeremiah 29:13 reminds us that God isn't hiding from us. Sometimes we're just not looking in the right places. This verse isn't about a frantic spiritual scavenger hunt. It's a gentle invitation to open our eyes to the everyday moments where God is already present. He's in the sunrise that takes your breath away as you're driving into work, the unexpected kindness of a stranger, the quiet strength that rises within us when we need it most, when we're struggling, we ask for his help and he shows up. Seeking God with all your heart isn't a call to spiritual perfectionism. It's an invitation to bring our authentic self to each moment. Your doubts, bring them. Your joy, he delights in it. Your mess, that's where his grace shines brightest. God is as present in your tears as he is in your laughter and your questions as much as in your certainties. So today, let's approach life as divine treasure hunters, seeking God in the ordinary, in the overlooked. As we open our hearts to him, we may discover that he's been with us all along, waiting to be found in the simplest, most surprising ways. God, thank you that in the promise of Jeremiah 29:13, we will find you when we seek you with all our hearts. May that be our lifelong ambition, to seek you out and to go deep in our relationship with you each and every day. Amen. Here is a song from The Afters. It's called God Is With Us on 104.3 The Pulse.

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Coming up, got some Strings and Hearts, Stars Go Dim, and Crowder. Here is Phil Wickham, House of the Lord.

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Bodie with R.I.P. 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My name is Dave, and we are looking ahead to some exciting things happening throughout the month of October and December. I was just filling out, I got a new whiteboard in my office, and I was kind of looking ahead. And I was like, okay, we've got the trunk or treat, we've got, you know, an open house, we've got these different things. But the thing that is looming largest in my mind, the thing that I am, I think, most excited about between now and the end of the year is Crowder, Patrick Mayberry at the Gitche ZB Center for the Arts on November the 12th. It's going to be an incredible line of music. Crowder's one of my favorite artists to see live. He walks that line between rock show, you know, Melting Faces and pyrotechnics and all that, but also just incredible times of like intimate praise and worship. And he'll throw in hymns and he'll spend some time just him and the piano. And it really is, a Crowder show is something special. So if you are interested in joining us on November the 12th for Crowder and Patrick Mayberry at the Gitche ZB, go to BrainerdConcert.com. 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Here is Crowder with Never Gonna Die on 104.3 The Pulse.

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Strings and Heart with Flowers Dressed in Blue. Good afternoon. It's 12:39. Got some music from the one and only Josiah Queen, Stephen Stanley, and we are messengers. Here is Stars Go Dim.

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Stephen Stanley with Fly. You are listening to 104.3 The Pulse. Hey, friends, my name is Dave. And, you know, there are times when we are adding all kinds of new songs. And we're entering into that season once again. I've been getting Christmas music, and I'm getting excited for that. And before we dive into the Christmas playlist over the next, 2 months, we're going to be adding some other songs. But whenever you hear a song that is unfamiliar to you, it's a new vocalist, it's a new song, and you're saying to yourself, who is that? Because I want to add it to my playlist, or I want to listen to more of that guy. We have a resource for you on our website called What Was That Song? And it is a running list of everything that has played over the last 7 days. So if you know what day it played and around what time it played, you can look it up. So on the off chance that maybe you weren't listening when the DJ mentioned it, or the DJ just neglected to mention it, you can find out who wrote that song so you can find out more, so you can add it to your playlist, et cetera, et cetera. So where do I find that? Go to thepulse.mn on the About tab. Here's We Are Messengers.

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1: 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It's Crowder. He's working on me, still changing me piece by piece, still making me better. 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

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It's 104. Got some Forrest Frank on the way. Here is Rachel Purcell. Keep going.

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Forrest Frank and Jake with Never Get Used to This. Hey guys, thanks for listening to The Pulse. It is 1:09. Bad news. A new University of Minnesota study says that zebra mussels are increasing the mercury levels in fish. Now, since they were first found in Minnesota lakes, there's been a lot of studies about zebra mussels and how do they impact fish? How do they impact other wildlife? But now, according to this study, I mean, obviously that impacts people too, because mercury is not good. It's a, you know, neurotoxin, really affects, kids and their development and everything else. But according to this study, they looked at 350 Minnesota lakes, 90 of which had zebra mussels. And they said that the zebra mussel filled lakes, there was higher mercury in the food web. Walleyes, northern pike, bluegills, and black crappies were among the fish species who had increased levels of mercury. Why are the zebra mussels making the fish have more mercury in them? I don't know. They don't know either. But all that to say, all the more incentive to make sure we do not spread zebra mussels to other lakes, because it's affecting the fish and, by extension, affecting us and our health. Put more mercury in the fish. Here's music from Emerson Day, No Smoke, on 104.3 The Pulse.

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Andrew Rip and Jervis Campbell with Hold Me Up. Jervis Campbell was in the Twin Cities on Wednesday night and got a chance to hear from a number of my friends who got to go see him. And they said that it was a really, really tiny venue. And so you got to get up and close and personal with Jervis. And they said it was a ton of fun. He is still on my bucket list. Never had a chance to see him yet, but someday I'm going to catch one of his concerts. Here's music from John Reddick, The Way, on 104.3 The Pulse.

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We love Jesus for all the things that he does for us, but let's make sure that we don't reduce him to that, right? Because we like to be in control of things. Sometimes I can fall into that trap of like, okay, Jesus, I want you to step in when it's convenient, but the rest of the time I got this. I don't know. He needs to be Lord of all in our lives. He needs to be in control all the time, not just when we need to get out of a jam, we reach out. God, convict me when I fall into that trap of just reducing you to a get-out-of-jail-free card or, hey, help, I need this situation, I need to move. But God, may I put you in your proper place where you deserve to be, and that is in control of everything, and king of all of my circumstances, king of my life. In Jesus' name I pray, amen. Here's music from Seth Schleter, All In, on 104.3 The Pulse.

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Jonathan Traylor with Here I Am on 104.3 The Pulse. It's 1:35. Got some music from Ann Wilson on the way. We've got some Ben Fuller and Tyler Phillip Radcliffe. Here is Micah Tyler.

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Remember that. Remember that when that voice of insecurity gets loud, when the accusation of the enemy gets loud, you are a child of the one true King. And friend, he loves you. He has adopted you into his family. We are treasured. You know, when the devil tries to name us by our mistakes, by our brokenness, you can reply, "Hey, I know who I am." And, you know, that's why it's so important to know what Scripture says about who we are in Christ. So we have to, you know, read God's Word, and we have to internalize God's Word so that we have that. We can wear that as our identity. Friends, it's time for me to wrap up the midday show and hand things off to Chaz. He'll be with you from 2 to 6, and then, of course, Brant and Sherry from 6 to 10. Have a fantastic rest of your Friday. Here's music from Tyler Phillip Ratcliffe.

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1: Traded all my dark for the light. 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

Good afternoon. Happy Friday. We have made it. We are scratching distance from the weekend. Just a few more hours to go. We're going to help you power on through the day with hope, with encouragement, more joy to end up your week. And this hour, helping us do that, Katie Nicole for King & Country, Bay Turner. We got Chandler Moore and a bunch of others. And if there's a song that you haven't heard in a while, you just got to hear, here's the email. It's Chaz, C-H-A-Z, at thepulse.mn. Tyrion, going to kick things off this afternoon. 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

104.3, The Pulse. It is the wrong way to think about it. And I think that we know that, but it's just the reality. When we pray, we are praying most of the time. Okay, I'm speaking for me right now. I'm praying most of the time that God changes a situation. But most of the time, I think, yeah, he's moving the puzzle pieces, but really, he's changing me. Yeah.

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104.3, The Pulse. Men get accused of this a lot. And I know this is not just a guy thing because my wife is highly organized, but men like to compartmentalize. We have a box for this and a box for that, a tool for this and a tool for that. And we like that level of order. And again, I know it's not just guys, but we get stuck with that a lot. But here's the deal. God doesn't fit neatly into one box or the other. He's much bigger than that. And just when we think we've got him figured out a little bit, he kind of overflows the category that we've got him in, these nice, neat little definitions. When we run out of definition, when we run out of box or category, I think that's when we're really starting to experience something new about who God actually is.

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0: On the night you're falling all to pieces, you can bring your lonely heart to Jesus. 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
1: 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I hope this is a daily reminder. I try to talk about it every day. I want to encourage you to receive prayer. There's so much asked of you every day, and I just want to help you receive something, receive some hope and encouragement and some support from brothers and sisters across the listening area, across the Brainerd Lakes area, and really beyond. If you're wrestling with a big decision today, or a financial need, or maybe it's a physical health need, whatever it is, let us pray for you. Or maybe you're celebrating something today. Maybe it's your sobriety birthday, or your spiritual birthday, or it's just a promotion, something you're excited about. We want to be excited and praise God with you. You want prayer today? You want to hoop and holler and celebrate? You got to praise? Go to thepulse.mn, click prayer. We'll join you in that.

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Hi, I'm Chaz Lauder. I'm your afternoon guy. I'm so glad you're listening today. There are obvious things in your life that you are thankful for. Your friends, your family, your health, your home. And it's easy to say, God, thank you for this thing, this good thing. But we usually don't thank God for the difficult things in our life. But I think that we should. And I know that I certainly don't. That person who sometimes gets under your last nerve and maybe challenged you, but challenged you for the better, helped you grow, helped you develop in that area they challenge you in, or the job that you didn't want. I'm thinking about a lot of first jobs that we didn't want necessarily, but they developed a lot of character and a lot of work ethic in us, or the season that you definitely wouldn't have picked. Like it just seemed like you were behind all the time. We can't pretend that every bad thing is good. But at the same time, we got to recognize the gift that God gave us that was sort of in disguise at the time and be grateful for it.

Want to thank you. Yes, I'm talking to you. Those of you who support this ministry, thank you for living generously. Thank you for living open-handedly, where you're like, here, Lord, this is my life. This is my gift. This is my fill in the blank, my offering, as the Bible puts it, my living sacrifice. This is me. I got my hands open, and you do with it what you want. Thank you for sharing a little bit of your treasure with us so we can continue to bring hope and encouragement, a little bit more joy to people's life across the Brainerd Lakes area. We could not do this without you every day.

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0: Let's get after it. Welcome to 104.3 The Pulse, just a few minutes after 3 o'clock. My name is Chaz Louder, and as we get into this hour together, we got music from Jason Gray, Chris Tomlin, 10th Avenue North, none other than Brandon Lake, and we are going to get into God's Word together, so grab your Bible as Natalie Lane kicks off this hour. Still running to you.
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Well, this is the way that I love to put the cherry on top at the end of the week. You think about building a Sunday, and throughout the week, you got the work. You got to dig out those frozen ice cream scoops, right? And then you put a little bit more work to it. So maybe some strawberries on top, maybe some whipped cream and some sauces. And then to just cap off the perfect Sunday, you got to put the cherry on top. You got to do it. It's just the thing. This is that. This is the bonus at the end of the week. One more little moment. That little cherry, that little nugget of encouragement. We're going to get into the word together. Perfect way to start and end the week.

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All right, let's get into God's word together from verseoftheday.com. Short passage today, wisdom writing, book of Proverbs. Proverbs 29, this is verse 25. It says, fear of man will prove to be a snare, but whoever trusts in the Lord is kept safe. That's Proverbs 29:25. As you hear that passage, I do not know what's on your heart and mind. I know what I'm thinking of right away. I'm just thinking about those difficult seasons of life where I've felt trapped in a job, a dead-end job, a job where I wasn't able to advance or use the gifts God's given me, or there was a boss that was just not the best. That's probably the most kind Christian way to say it. But I'm thinking about that. You're fearful of what man can do to you. But hear that wisdom from Proverbs. That proves to be a snare. It's not man that we need to be concerned about. It needs to be the Lord. We got to trust in him. We got to be awe and reverence him. And when we do that, when we are prioritizing truly what he thinks, his concerns, I believe life falls into place. And we are kept safe, as this proverb says. That is just my gut reaction to this. And I got to tell you, just one of the ways I live this passage out. If you ever see me and I'm wearing my Do Not Fear shirt, it means more than likely I've had something I'm a little teeny bit fearful of throughout the week. And I wear that shirt as a reminder of this very thing. I don't need to be afraid about the situation or the person in front of me. I just need to trust the Lord and trust that he's going to work out those details that have got me a little freaked out. That is my gut reaction to Proverbs 29, verse 25. What do you think about it? How's the Lord speaking to you about this? Email me, Chaz, chaz@thepulse.mn. If I share your thoughts in the air, I'm hooking you up with a Pulse t-shirt.

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All right, we are getting back into God's word from verseoftheday.com, short passage from the book of Proverbs. Proverbs 29, verse 25, the passage says, "Fear of man will prove to be a snare, but whoever trusts in the Lord is kept safe." Proverbs 29, 25. As you hear that passage, I don't know what's on your heart and mind, but I shared a few thoughts. And again, I'd love to hear from you because there's a lot to chew on with this short little passage. Email me, chaz@thepulse.mn. If I share your thoughts in the air, I'm hooking you up with a Pulse t-shirt. Here is our official verseoftheday.com devotional. It says, "Fear is a paralyzing emotion. It robs us of vitality, decision-making ability, hope, and strength. Courage helps us step out of fear's paralysis and turn it nervous edge into motivation and power. But this kind of courage comes to us fully only when we know that all the evil one and his allies can really have of us is our bodies. The evil one and his allies can take our physical life, but if they do, they send us to be with Jesus. They cannot take our mind, our attitude, our faith, and most of all, our relationship with God, given to us through Jesus and secured by the promise of the Holy Spirit's presence. Let's put our trust in the Lord, because the fear of man will prove to be a snare. But when we trust the Lord, our future is kept safe with him, hidden with Christ and God until we share in Jesus' glory." Wow, what a passage. Some great cross references. Read that for yourself at verseoftheday.com. Let's close our time together in prayer. Oh God, my Savior, our Redeemer, our Lord, we thank you for triumphing through Jesus over all that we fear and all that could enslave us. Jesus, you are our hero whom we can trust and our source of hope, enabling us to live victoriously. In your precious and powerful name, we give you praise and thanks. And the Pulse family said, amen.

Thank you so much for listening today to 104.3 The Pulse. I don't know if you realize this, but since last hour, we've had at least three songs talking about thanking God or gratitude. And here we go with another one. And whenever this happens, I just take note of it because it reminds me when something repeats in scripture to take note of it, whether God tells us not to fear repeatedly, or he's saying, truly, truly, I say unto you, or telling us to stand firm in faith. Those things repeat. It's a refrain. God is trying to get that through our head. And today I'm thinking the Holy Spirit's trying to get our attention to be a little extra thankful, a little extra moments of gratitude. I've shared recently how that immediately creates an increase in your happiness. But here's a practice I always love to share. You know, if you truly have a list, a thankfulness list, a journal of Thanksgiving, and you really, I mean, go after it, writing down all the things, little things and big things that you're thankful for, we're going to talk on Monday at this time, and you're going to still be working on that list. It's like you

104.3 The Pulse. It is weird how time somehow makes things funny that really weren't in the moment. About 30 years ago, I went to a wedding in North Mexico. Half my family are Latinos. And if you've ever seen My Big Fat Greek Wedding, it's like that. Just imagine that kind of over-the-top personality, but a bunch of Latinos instead of Greeks. That's what it was. And my brother-in-law and I, it wasn't my brother-in-law at the time. He's just my high school buddy, married my sister. And my wife, she wasn't my wife yet. She was just my girlfriend. We traveled to this place, northern Mexico, called Ciudad Obregón, probably a place you've never heard of, a little town. And we're at the wedding. And it's all the festivities and over-the-top stuff. And my brother-in-law and I go to get some food or go to get a drink. And when we turn around, two of the attendants of the wedding have come over and snatched our wives and are dancing with them with the swagger that only Latinos have on the dance floor. Tiburones. That means sharks. That's what they were. They were sharks. And I was upset. I was irritated. I'm like, what in the world? She's like, well, my wife said, we didn't want to be rude. I'm like, you could have just said no thank you. See, the enemy's going to come swoop in when you least suspect it. And you don't have to say yes to that invitation to dance, that temptation, that negative thought, that whatever it is, don't play with the enemy. Now, I know, I realize these are probably future family members or distant cousins, but still, you don't have to say yes to every invitation to dance.

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0: We are getting into the 4 o'clock hour on 104.3 The Pulse. My name is Chaz Lauder. Thank you for joining us as we spend some time together. I just want to remind you, we're going to wrap up the show. We're going to spend some time together in prayer. And if you got a prayer need today, we want to pray for you. 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Our team will see it and we'll lift it up. As you are doing that, this hour, you are going to be encouraged by Ren Collective. And we are messengers, and David Funk with Jen Johnson and Pat Barrett. It is a great hour that starts with Phil Wickham. 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

This is 104.3. The Pulse, some Chaz Louder. There are some phrases that just stick with you. I used to serve with a pastor that would regularly say this. It's not about trying harder. It's about receiving more. I think that's such an appropriate phrase for Minnesotans because we really like to try harder. We like doing maximum effort. I remember even growing up, I don't think they do this anymore, but back then the grading system was like O and S plus and S and S minus and all that sort of stuff. But there was a category for effort and a category for achievement. And so in elementary school, I remember getting like really positive, you know, for effort, but achievement, not so much. Again, Minnesotans, we have that tendency to do everything a little bit more, push a little harder, work a little harder, try it again, fix it again. But think about it. When it comes to fire, fire doesn't need someone yelling at it. Come on. It just needs more oxygen. And so as this song plays, let's make it into a prayer along with Torrin Wells. Lord, take this stagnant faith and help us to let go of just trying harder. Lord, take our dreams, the things that feel dead, and help us to be open to what you can only do with the life that you want to breathe on it.

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0: Hi, this is Hunter. I just want to say that I am really excited this fall about my birthday, and I am just super excited. And I just thank you for everything you guys have called to.
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104.3 The Pulse. I got to be honest, I wasn't sure about this one. I'm a music nerd, a band nerd for life, son of a bar musician. I love music. I love worship music, but sometimes songs are just like, I'm not sure. This was one I wasn't sure about, but we've been singing it at my church, and now we're really singing it. I mean, oh my goodness, it's starting to really fill the room, and it's a special one. I think it's really good for that first Sunday of the month when you got to have a song for communion, but really, communion songs or songs about Christ's sacrifice, they don't only have to be at the beginning of the month. They work throughout the year.

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1: 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Crowder is back in the Brainerd Lakes area November 12th. If you haven't heard me talking about it, you're going to hear me talking about it because Crowder, I got to tell you, one of my favorites. The Lord doesn't show favoritism, but

Chaz Lauder does. I've been a big David Crowder fan most of my life. And sometimes I even catch myself trying to sing like him a little bit, getting that little bit of nasally goat boy kind of vibe. Gosh, I do love Crowder. Anyway, November 12th, he is going to be with Patrick Mayberry opening for him. And so I want to encourage you, get the details, get the tickets, gather your friends, family, and your group, and go over to BrainerdConcerts.com. It's going to be an incredible night.

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Thank you for listening to 104.3 The Pulse. My name is Chaz Lauder, and you know what? It's Friday. I always love doing this on Friday. Just want to give a shout out and a big hoop and holler, being thankful for some amazing places that help us be on the air every day. Point Way Church in Baxter. Thank you. Thank you. Thank you. How about First Baptist Church, also in Baxter? Or how about Fellowship Baptist in Nevis? A lot of Baptist churches on the list today. Christ Community Church in Nisswa, or how about Casino Assembly God in Pillager? These are a few of the amazing churches that allow us to be on the air. Their generosity keeps us on the air. If you are visiting the Brainerd Lakes area today and you're going to be here this weekend, do a quick Google search, find one of these amazing churches, and spend some time with them on Sunday. Let them encourage you in your life and grow in your faith.

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104.3, The Pulse. There is this annoying thing that I know I've done because it was an annoying thing that was done to me. And it's an annoying thing that you're going to do to somebody too, especially if you have kids. You're going to talk to a couple that has a young one and you're going to say, oh my goodness, hold on to these moments. They're so precious and they're going to be so over so fast. He'll be in first grade. She'll be in eighth grade before you know it. And that parent is like, could you please be quiet? I just want to sleep the night through. Can you please be quiet? I just want to get my kid to actually eat something other than macaroni and cheese or whatever the thing is. But yeah, I'm thinking about it. There's these moments in life, and I'm going to be, after I just said it, it's annoying. I'm going to do it. I'm going to do it right now. There's these moments in life. They're the last moment. You don't realize it's the last moment that you carry your kid or your last time you're going to pack their lunch. The last time they're going to sit beside you because they want to on the couch. And it's not necessarily sad because it's them growing up, but it's still, it's the last moment. You blink and then it's over. And you know what? Our lives are like that too. We think about them 70, 80, 100, triple digits if you're really blessed, you're really fortunate. But blink and what we've got here is over. So we've got to just remember to hold on, just to cherish it a little bit more.

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1: at thepulse.mn.

Welcome to 104.3 The Pulse. I'm Chaz Louder. We're already here. It's the drive home on Friday, and you might not realize this, but remember that old school Kenny Loggins song from Top Gun? Highway to the danger zone. You're in it right now. This is the time most people are thinking about going up north to the cabin or their weekend project or whatever. This is the time where most accidents happen. That is not an encouraging way to start the Friday afternoon drive home, but I'm telling you, stay frosty. People are fatigued. They're rushing home. They're not thinking. Keep it right here. I got hope. I got encouragement. I got some music that's going to keep you alert. Watch out for the crazies. We got music from Cochran and Company, Joel Barnes, Passion, and Toby Mac, and so many others. I'm so glad that you're listening. Let's get home safely with a smile on our face as Tim Timmons kicks off this hour.

did it. 104.3 The Pulse. I'm Chaz Lauder, and people use a sling because the arm is broken. They use a boot on their foot because their ankle's swollen, something's sprained or banged up. They need that support. Back in December, I broke my shoulder. I was doing jujitsu. Someone threw me. It was bad. And I went to the local Walmart and I got myself a sling. I mean, my arm was worthless. It was just dangling there. And I'm like, I gotta deal with this. But while I was at Walmart, I mean, I literally went to the like medical aisle, the pharmacy type aisle. I got the sling out of the box in the store and just walked around. And I, you know, I obviously paid for it. But then I was like, I feel bad about everything that's gone on. I went over to the ice cream section and got myself some, you know, low carb ice cream. My wife still makes fun of me for that. She's like, let me get this straight. You broke your shoulder and then got some ice cream and whipped cream. I'm like, yeah. You know, it was part of the healing process. I was leaning on the sling and on the low carb ice cream to bring healing. You don't need the low carb ice cream, but you will find some support leaning on Jesus.

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0: Hi, this is Felicia from Crosby, Minnesota. And what I like to do when listening to the Pulse is my housekeeping job at Camp Knutson. 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

The best phrase in this song is "my father has it." This is like when kids are on the playground, it's like, my dad has so much better than your dad. He can beat up your dad, or he can do this and your dad can't, you know, like that type of thing. It's like someone says, well, do you need this? No, my dad's got it. Well, what about this? No, dad's got it. How about, have you thought about this? You know, I don't know, but my dad can do it. That's what this song is. So when you feel that fear welling up, someone challenges you, it's like, my father's got it.

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Thank you so much for listening to 104.3 The Pulse. I almost forgot this. I want to make sure I remind you about Coats for Kids. It's going on right now. Our winters are ridiculous. Our winters are brutal. And I want to encourage you to grab a coat. You've got one hanging in your closet you haven't worn in a while. It's gently used, or maybe your kid grew out of it too fast. Bring that over to one of the drop-off locations and bless a kid. Help a kid stay warm. And I always make it about coats because it's got the fun alliteration, Coats for Kids, ka-ka-ka-ka-ka-ka. But it's really, it's snow pants, it's gloves, it's hats, it's mittens, it's the whole shebang. Bless a kid. Help keep kids warm this winter. Coats for Kids. And the drop-off locations are all over the place. You've got Anderson Cleaners. You've got First Lutheran Church. You got Live Well Chiropractic. You got First Congregational United Church of Christ. You got Brainerd YMCA. And you got Nisswa Chamber in Nisswa. Coats for Kids going on now through the 7th. So we're getting down to the end of it. Coats for Kids. Get involved.

0: Hi, this is Pastor Jason from Risen Church. Maybe you've been looking for a place to belong or a place to find hope and encouragement. At Risen, we believe that true hope is found in one person, Jesus. 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

Thank you for listening. Thank you for joining us. It's the time of day that we pray for each other. If you have a need, big or small, let us lift you up. Go to thepulse.mn. Just click prayer. If you want me to rally the troops to pray for you on the air, email me, Chaz, C-H-A-Z, at thepulse.mn. As we spend some time closing out the week, I want to share this prayer request. It says, please pray that the Lord would heal and protect my wife, my children, my grandchildren, my parents. Please pray for the Lord to bless me with victory in the matter that's been heavy on my heart for years. Thank you, Jesus, for dying on the cross for our sins. Thank you for hearing our prayers. Well, Lord, we come before you and we pray with this individual. There's a lot on this person's mind, really his family. And so, Lord, we pray that today you would give this man some peace, that you are indeed continuing, not a first thought. This is ongoing. You are continuing to bring healing, continuing to protect his wife, his children, his grandchildren, his parents. Lord, move in power. Do something really special today that would this person would see, and there would be a real increase in faith. And Lord, we pray for victory. That matter that's been heavy on his heart for years, make today a day where there's some real breakthrough. There's a real difference. Help him to see the long play, your vision. Give him your eyes, your ears, your mind on the matter, the understanding. And Lord, we pray that as he gets a greater revelation of how you're at work in this day to day, Lord, we pray for an increase of faith. So Lord, we thank you that this person recognizes this is an ongoing battle, something he's carrying, but he recognizes he doesn't have to do it alone. Pray a blessing over him today, hope and peace and healing for this man, his wife, his family. And Lord, this thing that's heavy on his heart, we pray that you would ease that burden. In Jesus' precious and powerful name, Paul's family said, amen. If you have a need, go to our website, click prayer, or email me directly, chaz@thepulse.mn.

cloud. I've been swimming in my doubt. I've been sinking.

Well, that's going to do it for me this week on 104.3 The Pulse. I'm Chaz Lauder. Thank you for hanging out today. As we wrap up the week, it is Friday. It means it's Shout Out Friday. And I just want to thank those who have reached out to say hi, and a reminder that, you know what, you can do this too. We can actually become officially friends on Facebook, Twitter, Pinterest, Instagram, TikTok, Truth Social, Rumble, all of the things. I want to be your friend. I want to connect. And I want to give a shout out to Jenny. We're officially friends. And Tim, officially friends. And Richard, officially friends with you two. And I got Wuchon. I hope I'm saying that right. And David Fritas. And Benjamin, and Tom Lay, and Ethan, and Adam. Thank you to each of you for reaching out. Seth, you know what? There you go, Seth. We'll be friends too. Thank you for reaching out, for saying hi, and for listening all week long. If you have something that's on your heart and mind, you have an event you want a little free press for, make sure you reach out also with an email. It's Chaz. atthepulse.mn. That's C-H-A-Z atthepulse.mn. Have a fantastic rest of your weekend. I'm Chaz Lauder. We'll hang out together again on Monday.

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4: 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I came to Teen Challenge, and God just really got a hold of my heart. Christ plays a role in my recovery daily because I no longer say the things I used to say, think the way I used to think. I'm completely changed for the better.
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Welcome. I am Brant. Producer Sherry is here. So glad you're listening. If you're interested in like catching the whole show, if you can't every day here, we do a podcast pretty much every day, a lot of the days. And it's called the Brant and Sherry Oddcast. There's a lot of extra stuff on there too, if you're interested. And again, it's at all the usual podcast places, the Brant and Sherry Oddcast.

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0: If you've ever been to a wedding, I know that it can be expensive if they have dinners and stuff like that, but this couple RSVP'd and then couldn't make it.
1: Mm-hmm.
0: And the response was the married couple sent them a bill for $75.
1: Yes, and 90 cents.
0: What were they having for dinner?
1: Herb-crusted walleye.
0: Okay. This is what I would do if you're asking me for advice.
1: On how you should handle
0: like,
1: this?
0: Yeah, if I got a $75 bill mm-hmm. for herb encrusted walleye.
1: Mm-hmm.
0: I would say, tell you what, we're sorry we couldn't make it. Mm-hmm. The babysitter fell through.
1: Mm-hmm.
0: I'm not going to send you $75, but I will reimburse you the urban encrusted walleye.
1: And you just send those two in the mail.
0: Yeah, UPS. And
1: okay.
0: And they have that and everything's square.
1: That's
0: fair. I think then the relationship just takes off from there.
1: Sure.
0: Yeah.

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0: not amazing. Yeah, there's a study that came out. It's a little bit alarming about how this is for people that say, I'm a Christian person. Mm-hmm. I'm a professing Christian. Don't read the Bible. Don't know anything about it. The biblical illiteracy was what they call it. This study came out yesterday about this. Mm-hmm. Like, the numbers are pretty wild about what we don't know. Mm-hmm. So not a guilt trip, but a reminder for me, Jesus is constantly quoting scripture. So I can't just go, oh, I'm all about Jesus. I don't need the Bible stuff. Like, no. Constantly quoting it. Almost everything he says is a callback or a direct quote. He sees it as authoritative.
1: So we better too.
0: Yeah. I mean, I can't do one without the other. I can't be like, well, he's this good teacher, but I don't.

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0: a fascinating article in the New York Times. Did you see this?
1: Well, about what?
0: I didn't read it either, by the way.
1: Okay.
0: It's behind a paywall. But the headline said...
1: We've all been reduced to headlines now that they've added paywalls.
0: Trying to scroll down as far as I can before they cut me off. But then I found out about it. I looked it up. F3 is what it's called. It's not a paid announcement. I'm not an expert in it, but it's fascinating that the New York Times had an article about it. It's fitness groups for guys.
1: I did see
0: did
1: this.
0: Did you see that?
1: Because of loneliness, yes.
0: It's loneliness, and it's about faith,
1: yes.
0: Fellowship, and fitness.
1: Yeah, yeah.
0: And it's exploded. So there's thousands of groups
1: I did
0: now.
1: See that.
0: I love this.
1: I do too.
0: But it's acknowledging we need community desperately. People are, and it's not even just our fault. You can't just point a finger at yourself. Well, I'm the reason I'm lonely. Like, our whole culture is set up. Mm-hmm. But to have like things that are organically happening.
1: Yeah.
0: Where guys get together early in the morning, and it's been great.
1: I'm
0: I've
1: sure
0: heard about
1: it
0: this
1: has
0: happening.
1: Been. It's amazing.
0: Yeah, and it was cool because I guess the article, which I didn't read because of the paywall, but I guess it was very fair and like
1: that's good,
0: beautiful.
1: Wow.
0: So if you want to check that out again, not endorse. I don't know that much about it, but I thought, man, that sounds really cool.

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0: I try to know what's going on. It's hard. They have to look at Yahoo and other.
1: Oh, so, are you talking about in life or just in the world?
0: Just for the show.
1: Okay.
0: Because otherwise, look, if I wasn't on the radio, I would never look at anything.
1: Well, because it's not books. World War I anymore. So, what is there to really look at?
0: Only study World War I books. And maybe the occasional C.S. Lewis or Chesterton. There's an article in Yahoo today about weight gain. It says, watch out for these hidden chemicals.
1: Okay.
0: And I'm like, honestly, let's be honest.
1: Mm-hmm.
0: Hidden chemicals.
1: Uh-huh.
0: Is that really the problem?
1: Hidden chemicals.
0: Or is it stuff that we can see, like that cheesecake? I mean, let's be honest. Is it really a hidden secret? You go through your own diet. I'm saying this from experience, too. Was it something hidden, or is it kind of obvious in retrospect?
1: I don't know, Brand. I think they put something in that pizza. I can't say for sure. I don't have any scientific facts, but there's something
0: there's
1: in
0: some
1: there.
0: There's some hidden chemical in this pile of butter I just put on this biscuit. We can't see it. That's the thing. That's why it's so tricky. It's secret.
1: It's tricky. It's a problem.
0: Something's in here. I'm telling you.

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